0: Dude, what do you do like if one of your coworkers' partners hit on you?
1: Ooh, go with it.
2: Tell them.
0: Yeah, like, better not. Do you creep around? Is it a test? This just happened to our listener, Alex. We're going to read the DM that he sent us and talk all about it, man. Listener therapy is next on Tino Cochino Radio.
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0: So Alex reached out because he got hit on by his coworker's wife. I guess they were out having lunch. Everything was cool. And then when the coworker walked away, the wife got a little flirtatious and a little touchy, like rubbed on his arm.
1: Just like the movies.
0: And then when the husband came back, she acted totally normal, like nothing happened. And she wasn't drinking, so he can't blame the alcohol. So he's like, are they swingers? Or like, is this weird? Or boundaries being crossed? Nicole, you heard the situation. What does it sound like to you?
2: I think that the wife is being very disrespectful to her husband. I'm a loyal girly, so I think it's just a weird situation, and I think he should totally tell his friends.
0: I mean, yeah, I know I would want to know, like, if something like that was going on, because he's never going to find out.
2: And then it's just kind of more embarrassing on her part. Like, why are you flirting with your husband's friend, you know?
3: And what if it was a test? What they're like, let's see if this is a guy's actually a really good friend, and then he doesn't say anything.
1: Oh my God.
2: Yeah, that's even more embarrassing. You're like, what the?
0: I saw this TikTok yesterday. I didn't even know this is why the marriage failed. But Eva Longoria, when she was married to Tony Parker, I guess 2 months into the marriage, she was obsessed with him before. And then 2 months into the marriage, there were rumors that he was messing around with somebody. And then

0: she somehow unlocked his phone and found hundreds of messages of him messaging her best friend.
1: Oh, my God.
2: Wow.
1: She's
2: I didn't probably know it was hotter. The best friend.
0: I didn't know any of that.
3: Man, people are crazy. It's just so sad how, like, the world we live in now, no one can really be loyal because of the internet.
2: And lesson learned, this is why you go through your man's phone.
1: Oh, my God.
4: Yes. Yes.
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0: So, celebrity gossip, we call it tea time. And our La Chismosa herself, Serena, is going to tell us what we're talking about next.
2: One celebrity's baby mama says she turned down almost $40 million because of what she would have had to do in return.
0: Oh, cap. God. In return for, oh, Jesus, okay. We'll talk about it next.
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0: All right, so there's a celebrity's baby mom, correct?
1: Yes.
0: That, I guess, turned down $40 million because of what she would have had to do for the money. Who is the celebrity, and what would she have to do? It's tea time. Tell us, Serena.
1: Well, Elon Musk is a celebrity, and it's one of the mothers to his children. So she's alleging that he offered to give her $40 million. He was going to give her $15 million up front, plus $100,000 a month for 20 years. Oh. But she said that there was a catch. According to her, she would have had to sign an agreement that limited to what she could publicly say about him and people connected to him. And she said that she turned it down because being able to tell her side of the story was more important than money. And she wanted to set an example for her kids that you should never take being materially comfortable over speaking the truth. And Elon is calling BS on the whole thing, saying that he never offered that money and accused her of having a history of making false claims. So we don't know who's telling the truth.
2: Translation, she's going to write a tell-all book and make more than $40 million.
1: Yeah, $40 million, though? Isn't he like a trillionaire or something?
2: I don't know about a trillion.
0: You know what's crazy? The company's worth, I think, a trillion, right? Or his net worth is a trillion, but net worth obviously isn't the money that you have. It's everything.
2: Jesus.
3: Don't you wish you were a woman these days? Like, I would love to be a woman.
2: Wish that your whole life.
3: I would. The only reason why I wish that is because I can get with a man and then marry them and know that they have money and then get out clean.
1: Little of women, and she's here saying that she didn't want money.
2: Yeah.
3: Because she probably has enough in her bank account already. Like, she's probably been living with...
1: Not all women are just after money.
0: Cap!
1: It's not true.
2: That's Nicasio.
1: I know.
2: That's Nicasio.
0: Have you guys heard about this anti-anxiety medication?
1: I've heard of a medication.
2: THC?
0: It is a thing, apparently, now. I want to talk to you about it next. See if it's something you'd be into or not.
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23: 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Blood, sweat, and tears. Ziggy's dead and shit.

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I don't think much more, so I don't know, yo. Yeah, seen it all, been through it all, yo. Cause I, you know, right now, yo, the mother for real, for real.

0: The world's first anti-anxiety injection is real.
1: What?
0: Could one injection switch off anxiety for 2 months? It is a compound called PA915. It's circulating online as an anti-anxiety vaccine. Okay, let's see. It's supposed to, I guess, block a brain receptor called PAC1, part of the system that runs your stress response. So under chronic stress, that system stays stuck on, which is closely tied to anxiety, depression, and exhaustion. So block the receptor, and then the brain would send fewer stress signals. And so they're saying that this thing could help you up to 8 weeks, and it's comparable to ketamine with no signs of dependency.
2: Wow. Oh.
0: They've only tried it on mice.
3: Yeah, I'm reading it's not approved for human use
0: and
3: yet.
0: And human trials are still to come.
2: I wonder what the side effects are, though. You know, like, I feel like there's always that fine
3: in mice, it did cause hyperactivity, dependency, or cognitive deficits.
0: When you see the commercials for the medicine, it's like, could cause suicidal thoughts and make you want to die. I'm like, bro,
1: I know.
0: It's like, what?
2: It's like internal bleeding.
0: And then someone just dancing, so happy.
3: Yeah, it's like, I'll just deal with the herpes, guys.
0: That stuff's crazy,
1: bro. Made the problem worse.
0: There's apparently a best sleep schedule. I found this online. I thought it was really interesting. It gives you the best time to go to sleep and the best time to wake up if you want to operate accordingly. I'll share it with you next and see if it can maybe fall into your schedule.

0: scientists have broken down the best sleep schedule. So I'm going to hit you with these and see if it makes sense to you. So it says if you go to sleep at 9 p.m., you should wake up at 4:30.
1: Okay.
2: Yeah. That's
0: 7.5 hours. That's and then, right. Yeah, just so on and so forth. 10 p.m., 5:30, 11 p.m., 6:30. You wake up at noon, 7:30. If you go to bed at 1 a.m., you shouldn't wake up till 8:30. You go to bed at 2 a.m., 9:30, 3 a.m., 10:30, so on and so forth. Mm.

0: mean, I wish, but it's just not ideal with two kids. So my husband, he helps me get the kids ready before I leave for work. And recently he just said that he was like, I want to sleep in. He goes, I don't want to do it anymore. Damn. So I'm like, okay, that's fine. But then I need to get to bed like earlier.
1: Yeah, he's got
0: to
1: cover the nighttime shift,
0: right?
1: Yeah,
0: and it still hasn't happened where I can make it to where I could get to bed earlier. Like, just, it's so hard, the nighttime routine.
2: Did that combo go as smooth as you're telling it, or was there a fight?
0: It wasn't a fight, but I had a little bit of
1: silent treatment after.
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2: Yeah.
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0: There's a trend right now. Basically, it's asking what's one hill that you would die on? Like, no matter what, whatever people tell you, it is what it is. You stand by it. Mm-hmm. I have mine, and I'll share it with you next. Ooh. And it's all brought to you by our friends at DraftKings.
1: Yeah.
0: Listen, dude, if you guys are not aware, football's back, baby!
1: Yeah.
0: And so is your chance to win big. 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

0: what's a hill that you would die on? Take a second, think about that. What's something that no matter what anybody says, for you, it's like, it is what it is, and this is how I feel.
1: I got mine. Okay.
0: This is Tino. Mine's easy. I don't want kids. And I've talked about it so many times, and it's always the same thing. Oh, but you don't know until you have them. I don't want to know. I don't want to know. And then people are like, oh, but who's going to carry on the family name, your legacy? Which one? Guadalupe? We need to stop it. You're acting like I said that you should donate your kids to charity. I don't care what you do. Have 20 of them. Do whatever you want to do. I don't want them, and I stand on the hill.
2: You'll stand on the hill, but alone.
0: I don't care. I don't care. That's
3: it's a small
0: thing.
3: Hill.
0: I'm fine with it. I'm complete. I can't wait till my nurse has to bathe me naked.
3: Oh,
0: I
3: wow.
0: can't wait.
3: What if it's
2: See,
3: a man?
2: That part is hot.
0: Okay. Anyway, anyone else got some?
4: Yes, I do. You don't always have to put away your shopping cart. You don't.
0: Oh, that's rude.
3: Yes,
0: man.
3: You do.
4: No, you don't.
0: Oh, wow, you're that type
4: no,
0: of person.
4: I am, because there's there's exceptions sometimes.
0: No.
4: If
0: it says
4: I
0: a lot.
4: Have,
0: it's such a small courtesy.
4: No, let me finish. This is my time. I'll let you talk. If I have my kids and it's hot outside, you see all these crazy people where they just run up and try to snatch kids. I put my
0: where
4: kids in the car.
0: Live?
4: Do you not watch the news? But
0: what
4: news? You put like your kids in the car. And if I am parked not close to where you put them back, I will leave it there.
2: That's
4: for the safety of my children.
2: Person,
0: that's okay.
2: These are the type of people that are in the grocery stores that, like, if
4: oh
2: they don't
4: my
2: want
4: gosh,
2: something.
4: I'm being judged by
2: on.
4: You.
2: If they don't want something, then they put it right there, wherever.
0: Yeah.
2: Like, go put it back where you got it from.
3: You
2: I
3: don't
2: agree.
3: Do that, you lazy
2: I do that
3: ass.
2: All the time.
3: No way.
2: Anyways,
0: what's
2: quickly,
0: yours, Nicasio? Quickly.
2: Mine is a marriage is a scam.
0: I
2: stand on it.
3: Same hill
0: I agree.
4: Who's not alone on the hill?
0: Let's talk to Priscilla. We'll see what hill she'll die on next.
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0: What is a hill that you would die on? No matter what anybody else says, you're standing on business. Priscilla, let me know.
1: A hill that I would die on would be people want to see you do good, but never better than them.
0: Oh, 1,000%.
2: Oh, for sure.
0: I agree with you. Agree with you. 10 million bajillion percent. Everyone places their own limitations on you. And when you surpass that, they don't even know how to process it because they can't do it. And so now they view you as different or they think you've changed.
1: Exactly. They start seeing like, you know what? I liked how they were doing, but now I don't think I like this. You start noticing the way that they start changing their attitude, the way that they comment towards your successes, things like that. You know, I'm very observant, so I like to like keep an eye out on people. I don't share too much because I've already learned that, you know, through a couple experiences during, you know, throughout my life. But I'm like, no, always. And I tell that to all of my close people. I'm like, look, you always got to be careful who you share and what you share with people because, like I said, nobody wants to see you do better than them.
0: Priscilla, thank you for the call. I appreciate you so much. Coming up next, this is actually kind of cool, I think. You can learn Canadian slang from Drake.
2: Oh, my God.
0: And it's all through Duolingo. Next.
3: Here we go.

0: fact.
1: Drake is now teaching Toronto slang on Duolingo.
2: Oh, my God.
3: Dang, that's funny.
1: Drake has fans laughing after apparently teaching Toronto slang on the app. It says the unexpected addition quickly caught attention online with people basically just going nuts. Like, they all thought it was, like, him trolling, but it's a thing. He's such a focal point when it comes to culture that they're like, people want to learn how to talk how he talks, and so he's helping people out.
2: Yeah, I mean, this is wonderful. Think about this. Like, you can pass it down generation to generation. Like, I'm gonna learn it, I'm gonna teach my son
3: slang. I feel like it's gonna change generation by generation.
2: Has Drake changed? No.
1: Let's test Nicasio with these two, because Nicasio is the ultimate Drake stan. He just, everything Drake, he loves
4: the Drake stan.
1: I'm gonna hit you with two of the terms.
2: Upon the head top?
1: Yeah, right upon your head top. And then we're going to see if you know what they mean, okay? Is everything good, Crody?
2: Oh, yeah.
1: What does Crody mean? A, tiny crocodile. B, close friend. Or C, croissant.
2: Oh, that's a close friend. It's like Brody.
1: Okay, so this one right here, I want you to just look at that. You see a guy, he looks kind of mad, and then there's a block next to him. You see what that is? What does that mean? It's a yellow block.
2: That's the cheese.
1: Well, this says the way you would use it is, nah, I'm cheesed, fam.
4: What?
1: So stupid, dude. Go to Duolingo and learn how to talk like Drake. This I thought was really cool, man. There's a dude that decided to make a YouTube channel for kids with no dad.
3: Aw, that's sweet.
1: Teach them life skills.
4: I have a dad.
1: Act like it. We'll talk all about it next. I think it's dope.
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0: There is a man that has created a YouTube channel to help kids navigate life without a dad.
1: That's really sweet.
0: I think it's really, really cool. It's all just random life skills. How to put up a shelf. How to shave your face. There's a video literally of him saying, hey, I'm proud of you. Good job on what you did. I'm really proud of you. He teaches you how to jumpstart a car. There's a style guide. He teaches you how to, like, you know, like put on a tie. How to cook. I think it's cool, man. And then there's people in the comments, too. Like someone said, Dad, my father passed away. I'm a woman who has no knowledge of cars. I appreciate it. Everyone calls him Dad. The next one says, thanks, Dad. It's really amazing the number of us that don't know how to actually wear a suit properly. The next one, Dad, thank you so much. You're the third person who gives this message to me. First is my uncle. Second is my best friend. How good is God? God bless you, Dad.
2: Aww. Sometimes people just need some positivity in their lives. That's it. Because I feel like we see so much negative stuff that just like a simple, nice gesture, even if it's just a YouTube channel, like people need that.
0: Nicasio has a look on his face and he can't wait to talk trash because his dad's present.
3: That's why I can't speak on this. I don't know the feeling.
4: What did your dad teach you?
3: He taught me everything.
4: Exactly.
3: He taught me how to fight. He taught me how to change a battery. He taught me how to change a tire. He taught me how to talk to a girl.
2: He didn't teach you manners.
3: Oh my God. So then why do you smile whenever you're with me?
2: I'm laughing at you.
0: By 2030, 45% of women between the ages of 25 and 44 will be single without children.
2: Sheesh.
0: Yeah, this is according to Morgan Stanley. So it's got to be true. We'll talk all about it next.

0: kind of wild, but according to a projection by Morgan Stanley, an estimated 45% of women between the ages of 25 and 44 will be single and child-free by the year 2030.
1: Good for them.
0: So this statistic marks a significant departure from historical trends, it says. Basically, just kind of showing how the modern household is now structured differently. It says several socioeconomic factors are driving this change. Women in this demographic are increasingly prioritizing higher education and career advancement, leading to delayed marriage and childbirth. Additionally, the rising cost of living and stagnant wages have made the traditional family model a little less than financially acceptable.
2: Yeah, it's so expensive. And then also, like, going back to, like, the women who are chasing a career, I think sometimes it's scary, too, to kind of step away to have kids because you're afraid of, like, losing your spot. And I actually have friends who, like, who are kind of going through that right now where they're like, yeah, I just don't want to be replaced because then you have to take off the time. And then I have another friend who is kind of, like, worked so hard that she's like, yeah, I almost feel like I've missed my, like, window.
1: Yeah, her fertility window.
0: Specifically, again, it says 45% of the women between 25 and 44 will be single and without children. In the comments, Environmental Bahrain said that means 45% of men will be in peace with no headache at home.
1: That was mean.
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2: 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More Tino Cochino Radio coming up next.
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1: Ooh, here we go. You could be a winner right now. If you play the game, are you smarter than Nicasio? Listen carefully. This is your question today.
2: Which actor got so into their character that they actually lived as a homeless person for weeks to prepare for a movie role? Is it A, Jamie Foxx, B, Jennifer Aniston, or C, Keanu Reeves?
1: We have you vets ready to go on line four. Are you smarter than Nicasio is next. We'll see if she is or not.
3: 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Hot 102.9.

0: in the E-Bats. How you doing today?
1: I'm doing good. How are you?
0: I'm doing great. I'm excited to play this game with you because I know you're going to win it. Nicasio will give you a question. He'll give you three multiple choice answers. Just pick whichever one you feel comfortable with, and we'll rejoice when you get it right, okay?
1: Okay, sounds good.
2: Which actor got so into their character that they actually lived as a homeless person for weeks to prepare for a movie role? Is it A, Jamie Foxx, B, Jennifer Aniston, or C, Keanu Reeves?
1: I think it's Jamie Foxx.
2: Oh my God.
0: It's Jamie Foxx! That was a good movie. I don't know why I can't think of what it was called.
2: The Soloist.
0: That's what it was. Yes, yeah. Yes, based on a true story. It was good.
3: Coming up next.
0: There's a new study that shows September Halloween decorations are using holiday cheer to distract from life falling apart.
2: Oh, facts.
0: We'll talk all about it next.
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0: So there's a new study that's showing September Halloween decorations are using holiday cheer to distract from life falling apart.
1: It happens.
0: It says researcher, they're reportedly, I guess they found that putting up skeletons and pumpkins and spooky decorations, they can provide a temporary sense of control when life is feeling really out of control. I guess because you're picking what you hang up, how you hang it up, where it goes, like the whole thing. Matt, you're a Halloween decorator.
2: Oh, I go
0: like to the core.
1: Crazy.
0: Are you already decorated?
2: I have not. Somebody on my street already did, and it's kind of pissing me off. Dude, it's we're still like, what, a long time away.
3: I
2: don't decorate
3: late.
2: Till the 31st of September, a month before.
3: I'm late. We usually start in August, so I'm late.
2: Oh, my God.
4: That's nuts.
2: Next level.
4: My girl already put up everything. And she did it because of my son. But also, I told her, I said, why are we putting everything up? And like, it's so early. And she was like, well, what do you want it up? Just for the month of October? And I was like, oh, you got a good point.
3: But then you don't really enjoy it. As soon as you put it up,
2: by the time Halloween gets around, don't you feel like it's like old news?
3: No. I love it. I just love like the fall vibes and just like the pumpkins everywhere.
0: So do you take it down immediately and then go Thanksgiving and then Christmas? Or you just do Christmas and Thanksgiving at the same time in November?
3: November 3rd-ish is when we start putting the Christmas stuff up.
2: Dang. Yeah, I knew that too.
4: November 3rd? Oh my God.
2: Yeah. Thanksgiving is just like, we have Thanksgiving dinner around all our Christmas decorations. There are
4: you have your Christmas lights up year-round.
0: No, I don't. What are you talking
4: about?
0: Yes,
4: you do.
0: No, I have lighting on my house.
4: That's Christmas lights.
0: No, it's not.
2: Nikasu just jealous he can't afford
4: it. What color is it at night?
0: Right now, it's just like a warm hue. Like it's like a normal light.
4: It's not like a green or a red?
0: No.
4: Oh. Well, I haven't been over in a long time.
0: Yeah, I know.
2: I know. So what are you talking about?
0: And now we're
2: getting to the issue.
0: Well, now we're wasting time, guys.
5: Tino Cuccino Radio.
0: So, celebrity gossip. We call it tea time. And our La Chismosa herself, Serena, is going to tell us what we're talking about next.
3: One celebrity's baby mama says she turned down almost $40 million because of what she would have had to do in return.
0: Oh, cap. God. In return for, oh, Jesus, okay. We'll talk about it next.

0: All right, so there's a celebrity's baby mom, correct?
1: Yes.
0: That, I guess, turned down $40 million because of what she would have had to do for the money. Who is the celebrity and what would she have to do? It's tea time. Tell us, Serena.
1: Well, Elon Musk is a celebrity and is one of the mothers to his children. So she's alleging that he offered to give her $40 million. He was going to give her $15 million up front plus $100,000 a month for 20 years. Oh. But she said that there was a catch. According to her, she would have had to sign an agreement that limited to what she could publicly say about him and people connected to him. And she said that she turned it down because being able to tell her side of the story was more important than money. And she wants to set an example for her kids that you should never take being materially comfortable over speaking the truth. And Elon is calling BS on the whole thing, saying that he never offered that money and accused her of having a history of making false claims. So we don't know who's telling the truth.
2: Translation, she's going to write a tell-all book and make more than $40 million.
1: Yeah, $40 million, though? It's like, isn't he like a trillionaire or something?
2: I don't know about a trillion.
0: You know what's crazy? The company's worth, I think, a trillion, right? Or his net worth is a trillion, but net worth obviously isn't the money that you have. It's everything.
2: Jesus.
3: Don't you wish you were a woman these days? Like, I would love to be a woman.
2: I wish that your whole life.
3: The only reason why I wish that is because I can get with a man and then marry them and know that they have money and then get out clean.
1: Little of women, and she's here saying that she didn't want money.
2: Yeah.
3: Because she probably has enough in her bank account already. Like, she's probably been living with...
1: Not all women are just after money.
3: Cap!
1: It's not true.
2: That's Nicasio.
0: Have you guys heard about this anti-anxiety medication?
1: I've heard of a medication.
2: THC?
0: It is a thing, apparently, now. I want to talk to you about it next. See if it's something you'd be into or not.
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6: What happened? How did we get here? You was riding your car on the expressway in the fast lane, and a tractor trailer moved into the fast lane, but didn't see you and hit you. What is the doctor saying? The doctor saying that you're gonna live. What is the doctor saying about your injury? I don't wanna tell you.

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0: The world's first anti-anxiety injection is real.
1: What?
0: Could one injection switch off anxiety for 2 months? It is a compound called PA915. It's circulating online as an anti-anxiety vaccine. Okay, let's see. It's supposed to, I guess, block a brain receptor called PAC1, part of the system that runs your stress response. So under chronic stress, that system stays stuck on, which is closely tied to anxiety, depression, and exhaustion. So block the receptor, and then the brain would send fewer stress signals. And so they're saying that this thing could help you up to 8 weeks, and it's comparable to ketamine with no signs of dependency.
2: Wow. Oh.
0: They've only tried it on mice.
3: Yeah, I'm reading it's not approved for human use
0: and
3: yet.
0: And human trials are still to come.
2: I wonder what the side effects are, though. You know, like, I feel like there's always that fine
3: in mice, it did cause hyperactivity, dependency, or cognitive deficits.
0: When you see the commercials for the medicine, it's like, could cause suicidal thoughts and make you want to die. I'm like, bro,
1: I know.
2: It's like internal bleeding.
0: And then someone just dancing, so happy.
3: Yeah, it's like, I'll just deal with the herpes, guys.
0: That stuff's crazy,
1: made
0: bro.
1: Made the problem worse.
0: There's apparently a best sleep schedule. I found this online. I thought it was really interesting. It gives you the best time to go to sleep and the best time to wake up if you want to operate accordingly. I'll share it with you next and see if it could maybe fall into your schedule.
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0: scientists have broken down the best sleep schedule. So I'm going to hit you with these and see if it makes sense to you. So it says if you go to sleep at 9 p.m., you should wake up at 4:30.
1: Okay.
2: Yeah.
3: 7.5 hours.
0: That's and then, right. Yeah, just so on and so forth. 10 p.m., 5:30, 11 p.m., 6:30. You wake up at noon, 7:30. If you go to bed at 1 a.m., you shouldn't wake up till 8:30. You go to bed at 2 a.m., 9:30, 3 a.m., 10:30, so on and so forth.
1: I mean, I wish, but it's just not ideal with two kids. So my husband, he helps me get the kids ready before I leave for work. And recently he just said that he was like, I want to sleep in. He goes, I don't want to do it anymore. Damn. So I'm like, okay, that's fine. But then I need to get to bed like earlier.
4: Yeah, he's got
1: to
4: cover the nighttime shift,
1: right?
4: Yeah,
1: and it still hasn't happened where I can make it to where I could get to bed earlier. Like, just, it's so hard. The nighttime routine.
2: Did that combo go as smooth as you're telling it? Or was there a fight?
1: It wasn't a fight, but I had a little bit of
4: a little silent treatment after.
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1: We're still kicking with a Tiny and Zonique. 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When Biggie did that verse, I didn't know Biggie was pretty much chasing y'all to apologize from club to club. But like, I just want to apologize to y'all.
2: Yeah, he really was. 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You know what I'm saying?
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0: here is, can I have LASIK if I have astigmatism?
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1: A LASIK Minute provided by Dr. Brian Stahl. Dr. Stahl, a common question we hear is, can I have LASIK if I have astigmatism?
2: Absolutely. I've been performing LASIK for over 30 years now, and I've completed more than 50,000 procedures. And what I have seen is patients with astigmatism are some of the happiest after LASIK. With astigmatism, glasses can cause distortion, and contacts can be uncomfortable. And LASIK corrects both of these things, and the results can be life-changing. 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
2: 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Dr. Stahl, a common question we hear is, can I have LASIK if I have astigmatism?
3: Absolutely. I've been performing LASIK for over 30 years now and have completed more than 50,000 procedures. And what I have seen is patients with astigmatism are some of the happiest after LASIK. With astigmatism, glasses can cause distortion and contacts can be uncomfortable. And LASIK corrects both of these things and the results can be life-changing. 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
0: The music

despair. 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From Alcatraz, you can get to Mare Island. 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
3: 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Dr. Stahl, a common question we hear is, can I have LASIK if I have astigmatism?
4: Absolutely. I've been performing LASIK for over 30 years now and have completed more than 50,000 procedures. And what I have seen is patients with astigmatism are some of the happiest after LASIK. With astigmatism, glasses can cause distortion and contacts can be uncomfortable. And LASIK corrects both of these things and the results can be life-changing. 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

facing murder charges in connection with the shooting death of a 17-year-old boy at a Dayton apartment building. Taylor Phillips has been indicted on charges including murder, felonious assault, and tampering with evidence. Police say 17-year-old Anton

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3: Southbound 75 before the Warren Montgomery County

0: $14,000 in damage. Christopher Wilson Howard was caught on surveillance video cutting the wires in July and was later found with cocaine. The 38-year-old was convicted on vandalism and possession of criminal tools charges and pleaded guilty to the cocaine possession. Howard was sentenced to 36 months in prison. The Reds were topped off by the Dodgers 4-1 in their season opener at Great American Ballpark. Nick Lodolo suffered the loss, allowing 4 runs on 3 hits and 4 walks. Weather forecast: cloudy this morning, but sunny by the afternoon, a high of 90. And then for tonight, mostly clear skies and a low of 72. 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
13: 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Me and Mike Will pull up the AOD back to back. 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Mike Will made it.

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4: Southbound 75, there is still an accident before the Warren Montgomery County line, but it's been moved to the right shoulder. Traffic still slow in the area from 675. Another new accident on Spring Valley Pike at Normandy Lane and St. Nicholas Avenue, also a crash at Tacoma Street. Been in an accident? Get the Tiger on your side. Call Dyer, Garofalo, Mant, and Schultz at 222-2222. An 18-year-old man is facing murder charges in connection with the shooting death of a 17-year-old boy at a Dayton apartment building. Taylor Phillips has been indicted on charges including murder, felonious assault, and tampering with evidence. Police say 17-year-old Antoine Gillespie was found shot in a fifth-floor hallway at the Wentworth High-Rise Apartments on September 3rd and died at the scene. Witnesses told investigators they heard an argument before the shooting.

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cloudy this morning, sunny by afternoon, a high of 90. And tonight, mostly clear skies and a low of 72. 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

0: 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Famous for a reason.
1: Yeah. Hey, you're checking out Dayton's hottest music. 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

0: So I love my dentist, Dr. Gamper. Been making sure my teeth been good for the last like 10, 15 years. Definitely appreciate him. But he is a talker. We got done with my cleaning. We're, you know what I'm saying, scheduling the next 6 month appointment and everything like that. He asked me what I think about Ohio State's loss on Saturday. So we talked for about 5 minutes, and then he went on a diatribe for 30 minutes. I was almost late getting here. Mind you, the appointment was at 8 o'clock this morning. I don't get on the air, as you know, until 10 a.m. Shouts out to Dr. Gamper, man. 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

0: So as a kid, I used to play this game. I used to pull out the map and just point somewhere and say, I'm going to go there one day. And for the most part, I've gone to all the big cities that I want to go to. Well, guess what? If you've never experienced a big city like New York, Miami, Chicago, LA, I got a chance for you to go to one of those cities. And guess what? You ain't got to pay for it. It's all on us here at the station, Hot 129. We're going to pay for your flight. 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And we're going to pay for you to do a little something, something when you in that city. Catch flights, not feelings. All you got to do is keep a lock for the keyword when you hear it. One happens at 8 o'clock during the Breakfast Club. Another one happens during the noon hour with me, man, Kev Nash. And another one happens at 5 o'clock with my guy, Ryan Drake. Keep a lock for the keyword when you hear it. Text it to 914-1029 for your chance to win.
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much more. Believe it or not, it's already week 5 of the high school football season. Crazy, right? Speaking of that, me, your man, Kev Nash, and my folks from Raising Cane's, we're going to be down there at Welcome Stadium this Friday starting at 6 o'clock with all

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0: So I'm looking for a real handyman in the city, man. 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I'm looking for help.
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0: Shouts out to the homie Future right there with California Girls. Kev Nash getting you ready for that noon throwback plus your next chance to get qualified to catch flights, not feelings. And you may ask yourself, what is that? It's your chance to get flued out to any city that you want to go to. Vegas, LA, Miami, New York, Chicago, Houston, wherever you want to go, it's all on us. Next keyword comes up during the noon hour. 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
1: Hey, there it is. There you have it. Birdman, Clips, Yana Smith, VA, you know. Uptown, uptown. We go anywhere with this boy. We flip bricks, Yana Smith. Gangsta. Put this puzzle together. Hey, for real, you did this. You did it. 1,000 pieces, puzzles, 100, you know. Let's get this money.

0: Shoutouts to Montel Jordan and his wife, Kristen. They both stopped by the Breakfast Club to talk about their brand new children's book, Shallow and the Not-So-Scary Girl Above His Bed.
1: And the book also gives the opportunity for parents and grandparents and their kids to actually spend time, because I think a lot of times fear also comes from isolation. You got a lot of kids that put themselves to bed, or a lot of kids that's there wondering what's in the closet, or I'm afraid, but there's nobody there to help them navigate, you know, that. And so we're hoping that bedtime becomes a new time for parents to be able to give a peace before a child goes to bed, to be able to give them a peace that when you sleep and when you rest, God's got you and mommy and daddy got you and you're going to be fine. And I think we can set the
2: tone and the pace,
1: tone and the temperature of what's happening in a child's life early on by giving them these tools, and the book I think does that.
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0: Let's think about it. The summer kicked off with Mariah the Scientist at the Phrase Pavilion. If you haven't seen the pictures, they're posted on the website as well as social media pages. In a week from today, summer's going to be over. That's it. Summer's going to be over. It's going to be on to the fall. So 914-1029, what's your favorite memory from the summer? Let me know.
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0: No spoilers. But it's only two episodes left of one of my favorite shows, All American. Yes, I'm fully aware that All American is a corny show. And I'm fully aware that they got 35-year-olds playing 18-year-olds. But guess what? I don't care. I love the show. I watch it nonstop whenever it comes on, man. I love that show, man. We had a great episode last night, and we only have two more episodes till the series is completely over. Spencer James, you a legend.
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3: Today, partly cloudy skies with a high around 90. Tonight, a few passing clouds, a low of 72 degrees. And tomorrow for your Wednesday, some sun in the morning, increasing clouds during the afternoon. Slight chance of a rain shower and a high of 88. Tom Adamzelli for Hot 1029.
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0: DYT, that is it. That is my time for this Tuesday in the city. Thank you for allowing me to rock out with you today. And don't forget, I'm taking the show on the road this Friday. Raising Cane's right across the street from the Green, starting at 11 o'clock. Come on out and have lunch with me, your man, Kev Nash.
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And it was a pretty decent show. The Pitt won for Best Drama Series. That was a big award, obviously. Drama lead actress went to Rhea Seehorn for Pluribus. Drama's lead actor went to Noah Wiley for The Pitt. Best Supporting Actress in a Drama went to Allison Janney, The Diplomat, formerly of the Miami Valley School, right here in the DYT. And Drama for Best Supporting Actor went to Tom Pelphrey for Task. And, of course, writing for a drama series went to my man Vince Gilligan for Pluribus, but we also know him.

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0: 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It significantly upgrades your chances of walking away to winner. The next one comes up in the 5 o'clock hour right here on Ryan Drake in the afternoon. 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
1: We're still kicking with the Tiny and Zonique. Mm-hmm. When Biggie did that verse, I didn't know Biggie was pretty much chasing y'all to apologize from club to club. But like, I just want to apologize to y'all.
2: Yeah, he really was. He was really nice, and he apologized. He told me, y'all are beautiful, and you know, I'm ugly my damn self. You know what I'm saying?
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0: here's something I just learned. Nick Reiner is convicted of the murders of his parents. We know this for Rob Reiner and his wife, Michelle Reiner. But if convicted of these murders, he would face a maximum sentence of life without the possibility of parole, but they will not seek the death penalty. Nick Reiner turned 33 on Monday. He is accused of fatally stabbing his parents in his family's home in December. That night before the killings, Nick Reiner, who was living on his parents' property, had previously struggled with addiction, got into an argument with his father at a holiday party, and was seen acting strangely. Now, he's due in court today for a hearing concerning the unsealing of the grand jury transcripts. His brother and sister, Jake Reiner and Romy Reiner, expressed a strong desire for these transcripts to remain sealed and a strong desire against the death penalty as well. So we'll see what unfolds in the upcoming days on this one, but it's wild out there, man.
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3: The forecast, mostly clear, chance of a shower, 71 overnight. Sunshine, but a chance of a shower and 92 tomorrow. Chance of storms, 92 on Thursday. I'm Rick Schrempf for Hot 102.9.
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walked away the winner. Lead actress in a comedy went to Jean Smart for Hacks. Lead actor in a comedy went to Matthew Rice for Widow's Bay. Supporting actress in a comedy went to Cato Flynn for Widow's Bay. And supporting actor in a comedy went to Stephen Root for Widow's Bay. So Widow's Bay cleaned up pretty much, right? Directing in a comedy.

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7: Sorry? 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
2: 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Hold your ass down, bro. Like, say, by that man from Philadelphia. Man, we don't give Nah, bro. The funeral was here. He wasn't in the casket, bro.
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0: Lewis was the winner. Her television movie Remarkably Bright Creatures won. Sally Field walked away for a limited series TV movie lead actress for Remarkably Bright Creatures. And for actor Matthew Rice for The Beast of Me, that dude cleaned up last night, right? Linda Cardellini, she walked away with a supporting actress for a limited series TV movie for DTF St. Louis. And for limited series TV movie supporting actor went to David Harbour, DTF St. Louis. DTF St. Louis, I've always wanted to watch that, just haven't got a chance to do it yet. And lastly, for a variety series, it went to The Late Show with Stephen Colbert. He was a winner. The rest were just here and there kind of awards. I don't know, man. It just didn't intrigue me. So that's it. That's all I'm going to talk about when it comes to the Emmys. I liked it, though. It was good. It was good. It was entertaining. But those were your winners. But for a complete list, head to our website, hot1029.com.
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4: The forecast, mostly clear, chance of a shower, 71 overnight. Sunshine, but a chance of a shower, and 92 tomorrow. Chance of storms, 92 on Thursday. I'm Rick Schrempf for Hot 1029.
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0: Every day around this time, we always checking in with those celebrity birthdays. Who we got on the bill today? DJ KG, 57, you know him from Naughty by Nature. Oliver Stone, the director, is 80 today. Actor Tommy Lee Jones celebrating his 80th birthday. Tom Hardy, he's 49. And the Duke can rap, decent. Heidi Montag is 40. And that'll wrap up your celebrity birthday. So from all of us here at Dayton's Hottest Music Hot 102.9, we wishing all of you, the celebs, and anybody rolling with a birthday today, a very happy birthday.
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0: 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That's it. If you can't reach us doing any one of those, you ain't trying hard enough.
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1: The forecast, mostly clear, chance of a shower, 71 overnight. Sunshine, but a chance of a shower and at 92 tomorrow. Chance of storms, 92 on Thursday. I'm Rick Schrempf for Hot 102.9.
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1: 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I wasn't ready for that one.
2: All right, man. Glad to be here today. What's poppin'? Listen, man, we got a million, trillion things to get to on the show today. It's going to be fun. We're going to kick things off. Very personal, like for you specifically, what is one hill that you would die on? People would say, well, no, it doesn't mean that, or it can't be this. And you're like, nope, I swear to God, this is this. I'm 10 toes down on it. Ooh. I'll share mine. We'll talk yours. Real talk kicks off Tino Cochino Radio next. And it's all brought to you by our friends at DraftKings, baby. Yeah. The wait is over. Football is here, and so is DraftKings. 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

0: So what's a hill that you would die on? Take a second, think about that. What's something that no matter what anybody says, for you, it's like, it is what it is, and this is how I feel.
1: I got mine. Okay.
0: This is Tino. Mine's easy. I don't want kids. And I've talked about it so many times, and it's always the same thing. Oh, but you don't know until you have them. I don't want to know. I don't want to know. And then people are like, oh, but who's going to carry on the family name, your legacy? Which one? Guadalupe? We need to stop it. You're acting like I said that you should donate your kids to charity. I don't care what you do. Have 20 of them. Do whatever you want to do. I don't want them, and I stand on the hill.
1: You'll stand on the hill, but alone.
0: I don't care. I don't care. That's
2: a small
0: thing.
2: Hill.
0: I'm fine with it. I'm complete. I can't wait till my nurse has to bathe me naked.
2: Oh,
0: I
2: wow.
0: can't wait.
2: What if
1: See,
2: it's a
1: that
2: man?
1: That part is hot.
0: Okay. Anyway, anyone else got some?
3: Yes, I do. You don't always have to put away your shopping cart. You don't.
0: Oh, that's rude.
1: Yes,
0: man.
1: You do.
3: No, you don't.
0: Oh, wow, you're that type
3: no,
0: of person.
3: I am, because there's some there's exceptions sometimes.
0: No.
3: If
0: it says
3: I
0: a lot.
3: Have,
0: it's such a small
3: no,
0: courtesy.
3: No, let me finish. This is my time. I let you talk. If I have my kids and it's hot outside, you see all these crazy people where they just run up and try to snatch kids. I put my
0: where
3: kids in the car.
0: Live?
3: Do you not watch the news? But
0: what
3: you
0: news?
3: Put
0: like
3: your kids
0: grandma.
3: In the car. And if I am parked not close to where you put them back, I will leave it there.
1: That's
3: for the safety of my
0: I
3: children.
0: Think that's okay.
1: These are the type of people that are in the grocery stores that, like, if they don't want something.
3: I'm being judged by
1: on.
3: You.
1: If they don't want something, then they put it right there, wherever.
0: Yeah.
1: Like, go put it back where you got it from.
2: You
1: I
2: don't
1: agree.
2: Do that, you lazy ass.
1: I do that
2: ass.
1: All the time.
2: No way.
1: Anyways.
0: What's
1: quickly,
0: yours, Nicasio? Quickly.
1: Mine is a marriage is a scam.
0: I
1: stand
0: agree.
1: On it.
2: I'm on the same hill
0: I
2: you
0: agree.
2: There.
0: Let's talk to Priscilla. We'll see what hill she'll die on next.

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0: What is a hill that you would die on? No matter what anybody else says, you're standing on business. Priscilla, let me know.
1: A hill that I would die on would be people want to see you do good, but never better than them.
0: Oh, 1,000%.
2: Oh, for sure.
0: I agree with you. 10 million bajillion bajillion percent. Everyone places their own limitations on you. And when you surpass that, they don't even know how to process it because they can't do it. And so now they view you as different or they think you've changed.
1: Exactly. They start seeing like, you know what? I liked how they were doing, but now I don't think I like this. You start noticing the way that they start changing their attitude, the way that they comment towards your successes, things like that. You know, I'm very observant, so I like to like keep an eye out on people. I don't share too much because I've already learned that, you know, through a couple experiences during, you know, throughout my life, but I'm like, no, always. And I tell that to all of my close people. I'm like, look, you always got to be careful who you share and what you share with people because, like I said, nobody wants to see you do better than them.
0: Priscilla, thank you for the call. I appreciate you so much. Coming up next, this is actually kind of cool, I think. You can learn Canadian slang from Drake.
3: Oh, that's funny.
0: And it's all through Duolingo. Next.
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0: Drake is now teaching Toronto slang on Duolingo.
1: Oh my god.
2: That's funny.
0: Drake has fans laughing after apparently teaching Toronto slang on the app. It says the unexpected addition quickly caught attention online with people basically just going nuts. Like they all thought it was like him trolling, but it's a thing. He's such a focal point when it comes to culture that they're like, people want to learn how to talk how he talks, and so he's helping people out.
1: Yeah, I mean, this is wonderful. Think about this. Like, you can pass it down generation to generation. Like, I'm gonna learn it. I'm gonna teach my son.
2: Slang, I feel like it's gonna change generational by generation.
1: Has Drake changed? No.
0: Let's test Nicasio with these two, because Nicasio is the ultimate Drake stan. He just everything Drake, he loves.
3: The Drake stan.
0: I'm gonna hit you with two of the terms.
1: Upon the head top?
0: Yeah, right upon your head top. And then we're going to see if you know what they mean, okay? Is everything good, Crody?
1: Oh, yeah.
0: What does Crody mean? Wait. A, tiny crocodile. B, close friend. Or C, croissant.
1: Oh, that's a close friend. It's like Brody.
0: Okay, so this one right here, I want you to just look at that. You see a guy, he looks kind of mad, and then there's a block next to him. You see what that is? What does that mean? It's a yellow block.
1: That's the cheese. Cheese!
0: Well, this is the way you would use it is, nah, I'm cheesed, fam. What? So stupid, dude. Go to Duolingo and learn how to talk like Drake. This, I thought was really cool, man. There's a dude that decided to make a YouTube channel for kids with no dad.
2: Aw, that's sweet.
0: Teach them life skills.
3: I have a dad.
0: Act like it. We'll talk all about it next. I think it's dope.
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0: There is a man that has created a YouTube channel to help kids navigate life without a dad.
1: That's really sweet.
0: I think it's really, really cool. It's all just random life skills. How to put up a shelf. How to shave your face. There's a video literally of him saying, hey, I'm proud of you. Good job on what you did. I'm really proud of you. He teaches you how to jumpstart a car. There's a style guide. He teaches you how to, like, you know, like put on a tie. How to cook. I think it's cool, man. And then there's people in the comments, too. Like, someone said, Dad, my father passed away. I'm a woman who has no lot knowledge of cars. I appreciate it. Everyone calls him Dad. The next one says, thanks, Dad. It's really amazing the number of us that don't know how to actually wear a suit properly. The next one, Dad, thank you so much. You're the third person who gives this message to me. First is my uncle. Second is my best friend. How good is God? God bless you, Dad.
2: Aww. Sometimes people just need some positivity in their lives. That's it. Because I feel like we see so much negative stuff that just like a simple, nice gesture, even if it's just a YouTube channel, like people need that.
0: Nicasio has a look on his face and he can't wait to talk trash because his dad's present.
3: That's why I can't speak on this. I don't know the feeling.
1: What did your dad teach you?
3: He taught me everything.
1: Exactly.
3: He taught me how to fight. He taught me how to change a battery. He taught me how to change a tire. He taught me how to talk to a girl.
2: He didn't teach you manners.
3: Oh my God. So then why do you smile whenever you're with me?
2: I'm laughing at you.
0: By 2030, 45% of women between the ages of 25 and 44 will be single without children.
2: Sheesh.
0: Yeah, this baby. Is according to Morgan Stanley. So it's got to be true. We'll talk all about it next.
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0: kind of wild, but according to a projection by Morgan Stanley, an estimated 45% of women between the ages of 25 and 44 will be single and child-free by the year 2030.
1: Good for them.
0: So this statistic marks a significant departure from historical trends, it says. Basically, just kind of showing how the modern household is now structured differently. It says several socioeconomic factors are driving this change. Women in this demographic are increasingly prioritizing higher education and career advancement, leading to delayed marriage and childbirth. Additionally, the rising cost of living and stagnant wages have made the traditional family model a little less than financially acceptable.
2: Yeah, it's so expensive. And then also, like, going back to, like, the women who are chasing a career, I think sometimes it's scary, too, to kind of step away to have kids because you're afraid of, like, losing your spot. And I actually have friends who, like, who are kind of going through that right now, where they're like, yeah, I just don't want to be replaced because then you have to take off the time. And then I have another friend who is kind of, like, worked so hard that she's like, I almost feel like I've missed my, like, window.
1: Yeah, her fertility window.
0: Specifically, again, it says 45% of the women between 25 and 44 will be single and without children. In the comments, Environmental Bahrain said that means 45% of men will be in peace with no headache at home.
1: That was mean.
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2: Yeah. More Tino Cochino Radio coming up next.